his records searching for a clue. Where was this path? How would he find it? He remembered that the rainbow would rise from the dust. Soon he felt drowsy, hypnotized by the sound of a guitar strumming on an old record.

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Greta Thunberg. I am 15 years old. I speak on behalf of Climate Justice Now.

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You are not mature enough to tell it like it is. Even that burden you leave to us, too.

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We have come here to let you know that change is coming, whether you like it or not. We children are doing this because we want our hopes and dreams back. Whether you like it or not.

Some girls like to play it dirty. Some girls want to be your mom. 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

Even a button. Jim start to wriggle. 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Mama, make I tell you what them do to Jim. 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

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I implore your miraculous intercession. Whisper to me. Help me to always trust as you

maybe we should all just get along with each other and put away our problems. Or whatever it is, we just need to forget about everything and just have a good time here tonight. It's really that simple.

Carter. She got a red hot pants on. She got on a yellow high heel sneakers.